0: for the doctor order, baby.
1: You know where to find me.
0: I know, baby. Matter of fact, I'm coming over there right now.
1: Trish Lee Tafari.
0: It's on tonight.

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0: Well,

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I know I did you wrong. But we done been through too much. Don't leave me like this. I'm begging you.

0: 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We don't back down for anybody, no. And weather.
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0: 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We don't back down for anybody, no. And weather.
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Thank you, Lord, for the gift of life.

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0: oui, là, encore tout le monde, côté où nous avons souhaité une bonne journée, tout le monde. 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
1: Sir Lucia mourns the death of former Senate President and business titan, Evarista Jamari. A High Court judge rules the state violated a mother's constitutional rights more than a decade after her son died in police custody. St. Lucia rings in Emancipation Day today with church bells chiming at dawn under the theme, Bells of Freedom.
0: Ah oui, la bon matin la nouvelle la mené la bonne by Carrasco and Son.
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1: Good morning. With the details of the news, I am Winston Springer Jr. Ex-Senate President, St. Lucian business titan, Evarista Jamari has died. Tributes are pouring in across St. Lucia for one of the country's most prominent public figures. Jamari built his reputation across both private enterprise and high-level governance. Public service. He led the family business, Jamari & Sons, for decades and also headed the island's Petroleum Dealers Association. Jamari, who was selected as the deputy Senate president, also went on to serve as an independent senator. Colleagues remember him for his sharp focus on fiscal discipline and economic policy. His influence extended to the very top of state finance, where he served as the board chairman of both the National Insurance Corporation, NIC, and the Bank of St. Lucia. Jamari also held a senior directorship at Lucilec. His death marks the loss of a key architect, a key public servant of St. Lucia's corporate, parastatal, and legislative, as well as executive landscape. More than a decade of unanswered questions surrounding a young man's death in custody has ended in a landmark court victory for his mother.
3: A St. Lucia High Court judge has ruled that the state breached the constitutional rights of Francis Daniel by failing, for more than a decade, to properly investigate her son's death in police custody. Justice Alvin Shiva Paraksing has ordered the Attorney General to pay her 75,000 Eastern Caribbean dollars and to complete the outstanding investigation within 6 months. Justice Paraksing handed down the ruling on Wednesday, finding the prolonged delay denied Mrs. Daniel her constitutional rights to the protection of the law. Her son, Shakadan Daniel, died inside a cell at the Miku police station in October 2013, days after officers arrested him. He was 22 years old. A post-mortem found he died of asphyxia caused by a ligature alongside blunt trauma to his head. A coroner's jury returned a verdict of unlawful killing in July 2015. More than 10 years later, the investigation remained incomplete with no one charged or held accountable. Mrs. Daniel's original claim also sought a declaration that her son's own right to life had been violated, but she withdrew that part of the case ahead of trial, citing a prior Court of Appeal ruling that constitutional claims do not survive a person's death. The court instead confined itself to whether the state's investigative failures breached her own separate constitutional rights as his mother and next of kin. Commissioner of Police Verngard told the court that key evidence and exhibits in the case had gone missing for years, stalling progress until they were eventually located. He also testified that the investigation had gained fresh momentum only after he assumed office in September 2024, more than a decade after the death. The commissioner said DNA testing and an independent pathology review remained outstanding at the time of the hearing. Justice Parag Singh has given the Attorney General 6 months to finish the investigation or to explain in writing why it remains unresolved. Mrs. Daniel was also awarded her legal costs.
1: The St. Lucia Labour Party leader, Prime Minister Philippe J. Pierre, accusing the United Workers' Party of trying to undermine the country's progress. The Prime Minister made the allegation Thursday night at a rally in Castries marking 5 years since the party's election victory on July 26, 2021.
4: They want to destroy it! So you hear SSDF.
3: Prime Minister Philippe J. Pierre utilized the historic Market Steps platform during the St. Lucia Labour Party's SLP Thursday night meeting to address opposition allegations surrounding the management of St. Lucia Social Development Fund, SSDF, resources and other claims circulating within United Workers' Party, UWP, circles. In his address, Prime Minister Pierre sought to set the record straight while accusing the opposition of attempting to derail the SLP's progress through coordinated letters and political tactics.
4: If you have an internal problem, the first thing you will do, you think you will write everybody, you write embassies, you write the Caribbean Development Bank. A bank that must help us to improve the quality of life of our people. You write the French embassy. You write the Taiwanese who help us, who have given 48 scholarships this year to your children to go to school. You write all these people to spoil the name of St. Lucia so they can stop helping you in the SSDF. Is that a man who cares about the people of St. Lucia? Think about that. They want to destroy the SSDF.
3: According to Prime Minister Pierre, the letters dispatched to key agencies and international partners are calculated to choke off funding for critical national development projects. He asserted that the UWP remains intent on sabotaging the Labour Party's initiatives and is willing to go to extreme lengths to achieve that goal.
4: And that is what they want to stop. That is why they are writing all agencies who can give us grants or loans to improve this country. That is why he's writing all of them to destroy the good name of St. Lucia so he can burn the house to kill a rat. That is the problem. But I tell you something, once the people are with me, and God is on my side, nothing, no weapon formed against me will ever prosper.
3: Pointing to recent unfounded reports of a fire at St. Jude Hospital, the Prime Minister dismissed the rumors as another act of political mischief designed to incite panic and destabilize the nation.
4: And these guys are so wicked. These guys want St. Jude to burn. That's how wicked these guys are. You know what they do? They are so wicked. They destroyed 2 buildings in St. Jude. They put a tractor in 2 buildings. And because we opened the dialysis ward at the hospital, they say we're using the box. My brothers and sisters, the box is still the box. and they lie so much, even though what they lie is in your own eyes. They're still lying. You are still munchy.
3: The Prime Minister urged supporters to reject what he called an ongoing misinformation campaign and remain committed to the government's broader economic and social development agenda.
1: Meanwhile, the Deputy Leader of the Labour Party, Dr. Ernest Hillard, defended the government's record.
5: The flabbos and them are still a rah-rah.
3: Dr. Ernest Hillard, Deputy Political Leader of the St. Lucia Labour Party, SLP, has questioned the motives behind a recent letter issued by the opposition United Workers Party, UWP, which outlined what the UWP described as key national issues and concerns.
5: I saw a letter today. Alan Shasta is writing to the Prime Minister about issues he sees are wrong with things happening. But you know what was noticeable about that letter? He copied to every ambassador in St. Lucia. He copied to every embassy. He copied to Caribbean Development Bank. He copied to the EU. He copied to the United Nations. He copied it everywhere. Why would you? We have our little issues going on in our country, our little differences. Why would you write a letter to the Prime Minister and copy to everybody all over the world?
3: Dr. Hillard stated that he remains clear-eyed regarding the opposition's strategy, alleging that the UWP is attempting to position itself as a savior while framing the ruling administration as the villain.
5: Be on alert, because a lot more things have to happen and a lot more things will come from them, because they want to make sure that they get back in power at all costs. At all costs. Never, never. And I want you to keep your boots on, because they've come behind us. They've come behind Philip Jepia. They've come behind me. They've come behind Richard. Because they want to destroy us one by one by one.
3: Meanwhile, Castries Central MP Richard Frederick, accompanied by a contingent of supporters from his constituency, attended the SLP's Market Steps gathering. His presence attracted notable attention, given public commentary surrounding an ongoing police inquiry into allegations concerning him, his current leave of absence, and the temporary reassignment of his ministerial portfolios to cabinet colleagues.
6: I can see to my left the contingent from Castries Central are coming in, and we'd like to welcome them along with the parliamentary representative for Castries Central. Welcome, welcome, welcome to the Market Steps. Welcome to the Market Steps. The Honorable Richard Frederick and the contingent from Castries Central. We say welcome to you all. We are in your home.
3: Further scrutinizing the United Workers Party's political record and strategic alliances, Dr. Hillard intensified his critique, openly challenging the opposition's sincerity regarding its expressed national concerns.
5: We always told you that they would burn down the house if they believe it would get them into power. They would destroy St. Lucia. Why would you have made Martinez your friend? And for you to go all New York with Guy Joseph and them to go take evidence, evidence. Why would you have gone and put this country, all that it went through, with the Martinez case? Because you want to destroy the reputation of St. Lucia. And he's not going to stop.
3: Calling on party faithful to remain steadfast, the deputy political leader highlighted the administration's reported achievements over the past 5 years, while outlining the party's ongoing priorities and long-term vision for the country.
1: St. Lucia is marking Emancipation Day today, with nationwide observances that started at dawn. Church bells across the island chimed at 6 o'clock, for the Bells of Freedom. Later this evening, citizens will gather in Viewfort at Independence Square. The Say Their Name ceremony begins at 5 o'clock. One of the island's ancestors. The events kick off a full calendar of celebrations running throughout August. Upcoming highlights include an island-wide historical treasure hunt and a Marcus Garvey tribute concert. Organizers say the lineup aims to connect St. Lucia's past with a pathway for the future. And now a recap of this morning's headlines. St. Lucia ringing in Emancipation Day today, Saturday, with church bells chiming at dawn under the theme Bells of Freedom. A High Court judge rules the state violated a mother's constitutional rights more than a decade after her son, Shakadan Daniel, died in police custody. And St. Lucia mourns the death of former Senate President and business titan, Evarista Shamari. That is the newscast. I am Winston Springer Jr. Good morning.

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0: 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Matter of fact, I'm coming over there right now.
1: Trish Lee Tafari.
0: It's on tonight.
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0: 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We don't back down for anybody, no. And weather.
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0: 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We don't back down for anybody, no. And weather.
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Good evening, NCC. How are we feeling? Are we enjoying the first half of the show? Yes. Can we give it up for our Dominican guests, please? Job well done. Now, NCC, if you are ready to receive your blessings this year, 2024, let me see your hands. And everything you desire, you're gonna conquer it this year. So no matter the bad mind or the negativity, we're gonna win. So here's what I need you to do. From the front to the back, bump your fist up so. Win. I wanna hear you. Win. Win. Over there, so. Win. Tell the bad mind, win. The backstabbers, win. The hypocrite, them, win. 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
1: Alutana, position boomer. 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

It is now 10:01 a.m. in St. Lucia and the Eastern Caribbean. Good morning. Blessings and good morning to one and to all. Welcome to Connection Saturday on Radio 100 Helen FM. This is Vanetta. That's my name. I'm also called Miss V, and I'll be keeping you company until 2 p.m. this afternoon. It is the very first day of August 2026. Wherever you are listening to us in St. Lucia, around the Caribbean, and of course the diaspora. Good morning. Happy Emancipation. Yes, it's a holiday over in St. Lucia and most, if not all, of the Caribbean islands. Some parts of the world as well. As an actual holiday, an actual bank holiday. But there are some parts of the world that's running like a regular day, a regular Saturday. But this Saturday is special for us. Purchase your tracks today. And saying good morning to M844 Mr. Lane. Hey, working hard on the road on this big holiday. Big up to you, sir. Thank you for bringing me here very safely this morning.

all of the bus drivers, North, South, East, and West, more than likely taking a day off today. But some of you are hardworking, still on the road, at least for half of the day. Hey, good morning to you, North, South, East, or West.

Bond Connection Saturday. We play 100% St. Lucian music, and hey, it's a significant day for us black people. Emancipation Day, when our ancestors were freed from slavery, hey. What a day to celebrate, right? So if you have any intentions of going out to support the activities planned for today, be safe in doing so. Enjoy for two, right? But if you're at home, maybe cleaning up the house or just waking up out of bed, good morning. If you are at work, hey, good morning to you. I'm right there with you, right? Thank you for choosing Radio 100 Helen FM to keep you company today. So of course on Connection Saturday, I like to say some grace, bless the fet sort of thing, like a DJ, right? You gotta give thanks and praise for life. Some people did not make it till today, and comfort to those who may be mourning. Maybe you have lost someone that you love. Strength to you and your family. Let's kick things off in the right direction on this Saturday holiday. Let's go.

in this new month. Hey, we're declaring it's a new season. It's the 8th month of the year. We gotta declare some good things, some new things, right? Singing this one from our very own Emran Henry, something called A New Season. All right, get ready to take a short commercial break and right back into the music. This is Connection Saturday, Radio 100.

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now 17 minutes after the hour of 10 a.m. Good morning to you. Welcome once again to Connections Saturday on Radio 100 Helen FM with Ms. V. And you just heard from Cleopatra Jules. Champion Like That. Taking this one from Emran Henry. Full Suit of Armor. Hey, who's armed today? I want to say a special good morning to some people listening. Say good morning to Magabi, Kima, Asnia, and Joanna. Happy Emancipation Day. See y'all later. I hope you guys are enjoying the vibe. And to the WhatsApp family, good morning to you. Hey, can't forget you, all right? Auntie Jackie, Miss Mary, Miss Madeline, all of our regular listeners. Hey, Miss Unica, Kafo, Miss Beverly, Miss Audrey. Hey, happy holiday.

A double header there from Shreffler Maxwell. 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
2: 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Welcome to the HGSE poll. 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The evening began with the drumming, chanting, and waterside tribute as attendees cast blossoms into the sea in memory of enslaved ancestors. Observances moved to Vieux-Fort Square on August 1st, centered on the Say Their Name initiative, which recites the identities of formerly enslaved people. The program also includes a plantation-era drama, public lectures, Creole heritage sessions, and an island-wide historical treasure hunt. So we ask, do you think the emancipation activities are helping young people understand St. Lucia's history? Remember, our e-poll team is always on the go to get your responses as well. Watch the HCS News Force from 7 p.m. for the results and the new discussion.
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1: Back on my vibe, back I got never look. 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

0: It's now 18 minutes to the hour of 11 a.m. I'm taking this one from Kenson and Liam Mahipalit. On My Level. And you just heard from AJ. Back On My Vibe. Not forgetting Desrell and Ngozi with Can't Control. 100% St. Lucian music until 2 p.m. today. This is Connection Saturday. And Miss V is present and accounted for. Whatever it is that you're doing today, enjoy to the fullest. You and the family intend on going to the beach, maybe visiting one another, and you have to take to the highways and byways. Please be careful on the island's roads, please, and thank you. Arrive alive.
1: Sadly, I came back to report. It sure turns you lazy.
0: And to those recovering from Gros de Juve, hey, good morning, rise and shine.
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0: Before that, you heard HYMC from her album I. Yes, we do dancehall too, you know. Oh, ma'am, I always told you. St. Lucian Music, right here on Radio 100.

taking this one from Aya. Feeling my body. Before that, we heard from Silver J and Ika. Give it to me. Good morning to Empress Ika. Big up to you, my girl. Now 11 a.m. You know what time it is. We got to pay some bills. But when we get back, more music and more vibes.

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It is now 19 minutes after the hour of 11 a.m. And acting means to pretend. In news, some guy saw on the emancipation holiday. Rent reality. In this one from Diplomats, Ban Actors. Before that, we heard from Minel. Welcome to my world. Both of them being from the South Kaiso tent. And of course, before that, we had Queen, our Calypso Queen, ready. With Sign Up. From the Fire One Kaiso tent.

0: And message in the music, taking this one from Blaze. And the Kaiser Pro stand, nobody for nobody. And before that, we heard from Mighty Dash. You can make it from the South Kaiser 10. Sound 28 minutes after the hour of 11 a.m.
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0: We'll be playing a little bit more Kaiser before we take our commercial break. So don't worry, I got you covered. It's an Emancipation Day holiday today. Happy Emancipation, everybody.
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And my special request, a repeat of Minel, Welcome to My World, just for these ladies. Say good morning again to Magabi, Joanna Asnia. I'm forgetting Kima, Young Prince. Good morning.

I'm taking this one from Katina. Miss. Before that, we heard from T.C. Brown, Jordi Payet, not forgetting Hyper with Barely Making It. It's now 8 minutes to the hour of midday. Yes, giving you a little extra on the Kaiso front on Connection Saturday, Radio 100 Helen FM.

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1: Taking this one from Blackpool, Mouye Mouye. Before that, we heard from Vision, The Judgment Day, from the Takeover Tent. It's now midday, 12 p.m. Time for a commercial break when we get back. 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

Hello, I'm Stanley Lucien. Welcome to the HGSE poll. It's your opportunity to weigh in on the most pressing issues of the day. The Cultural Development Foundation opened Emancipation Celebration 2026 on Friday at Serenity Park under the theme Understanding Our Past to Create a Pathway for the Future. The evening began with the drumming, chanting, and waterside tribute as attendees cast blossoms into the sea in memory of enslaved ancestors. Observances moved to Vieux-Fort Square on August 1st, centered on the Say Their Name initiative, which recites the identities of formerly enslaved people. The program also includes a plantation-era drama, public lectures, Creole heritage sessions, and an island-wide historical treasure hunt. So we ask, do you think the emancipation activities are helping young people understand St. Lucia's history? Remember, our EPOL team is always on the go to get your responses as well. Watch the HCS News Force from 7 p.m. for the results and a new discussion.

15 minutes after the hour of 12 p.m. Good afternoon. Hey, camera flash, show them that you ready. Taking a double header there from the Step Out Rhythm. This one's coming from Mika, Step Out. Before that, we heard from Twazi with Stop It, Stacy. And of course, we had a double header from the Bass Hip Hop Rhythm, Wildfire with Carnival Romance, and Ezra the Fun Machine. Good afternoon, what's cooking in the pot? It's lunchtime.

taking this one from our groovy queen, Keisha K. Something called Done. Before that, we had a double header there from Imra Nerdy, Choosing Me and Feelings. Not forgetting Arthur Allen with Picture Perfect. It's now 12:30 p.m. Time for a short commercial break. And when we get back, more music and more vibes from St. Lucia. 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

0: Easy.
1: And it's work on pause for many people today on this Emancipation Holiday. Singing this one from Arthur Allen International, Stephen. Work on pause.
0: I said pause it, we gon' cause it. No work. Pause it, we gon' cause it.
1: Before that, we heard from Sly with Captain and Hollywood HP with Waste It. Or Let Me Waste It.
0: Nothing. Arthur Alley, International Stephen, Vibes Production.
1: Now 16 minutes in the hour of 1 p.m. Yes, the time is flying very fast. This is Connection Saturday, Radio 100.

Saying good afternoon to Queen Satu. Big up, Queen. Happy Emancipation Day. Excellent, strong beginning to you. Hey, people, it's the weekend. But we call it an excellent, strong beginning, yes? Whatever it is that you're doing today, enjoy to the fullest and enjoy safely and responsibly.

0: taking this one from Devon. Something called Momentum. Devon, and we heard from Shemi J and Imran Nerdy with Cherry Cassava. And a double header from Imran Nerdy again. Money and Flavor. And of course, we had some music there from Fields, the Audio Collective. Rhythm. Sedale with Insane. And Shemi J with Everything. It's now 1 p.m. We're going to be taking a short commercial break when we get back. More music and more vibes. Keep it locked.
1: We there on a mission. Tell them what's this transition, yeah.
2: Minor Productions.

Hello, I'm Stanley Lucien. Welcome to the HGSE poll. It's your opportunity to weigh in on the most pressing issues of the day. The Cultural Development Foundation opened Emancipation Celebration 2026 on Friday at Serenity Park under the theme Understanding Our Past to Create a Pathway for the Future. The evening began with the drumming, chanting, and waterside tribute as attendees cast blossoms into the sea in memory of enslaved ancestors. Observances moved to Vieux-Fort Square on August 1st, centered on the Say Their Name initiative, which recites the identities of formerly enslaved people. The program also includes a plantation-era drama, public lectures, Creole heritage sessions, and an island-wide historical treasure hunt. So we ask, do you think the emancipation activities are helping young people understand St. Lucia's history? Remember, our e-poll team is always on the go to get your responses as well. Watch the HCS News Force from 7 p.m. for the results and a new discussion.

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singing this one from Loose City featuring Moran Voyeur. Goo. Sound 16 minutes after the hour of 1 p.m. And we had a double header there from Sean Pepper. And before that, featuring Toriel with Nature and Toriel herself with

Digging some music here from Arthur Allen. This one's called Parley, featuring Kidel Sonny. Before that, you heard Dimwe, and featuring Lila G-Man, Long Time. Not forgetting Will Burn with Push Love from the Bell Guitar Rhythm. It's now 1:32 p.m. Time for our final commercial break. When we get back, we polish things off in grand style. This is Connection Saturday, Radio 100, Helen FM.

It's now 12 minutes to the hour of 2 p.m. Taking this one from Medicine Heart. Do you remember? And before that, we heard from Kenton Hippolyte with Caught in the Middle. Dighton Shalman with One Night Stand. And Aisha Gustav. Only Have Eyes for You. And by the top of the hour, I'll be making way for DJ Mindtech, the musical pilot. He'll be bringing you through the Caribbean rhythms. It's an Emancipation Day holiday today. Happy holiday, St. Lucia. It's

ever. Discrimination hit. Fire! We got to need love in our hearts, you know, to make this world a better place for the generations and generations.

we're finishing things off with a double header from Aisha Tierra. Back by popular demand, of course. HYMC and Demno. And before that, we heard from Aishield Jalov and Meshack with Ethiopian Princess. It's now 1 minute after the hour of 2 p.m. in St. Lucia and the Eastern Caribbean. Guess what? It's time for me to take my leave. I make way for DJ Mindtech, the musical pirate. He'll be bringing you through Caribbean rhythms. And I will be back with you, God willing, to Monday morning, 6:30 a.m. for the Monday edition of The Breakfast Club. In the meantime, in between time, my name is Vanetta, also known as Miss V. Wishing you a blessed and splendid Saturday. Happy Emancipation. An excellent, a strong beginning. Be kind to one another. Be safe on the outside. Please be careful on the island's roads. This is Miss V signing out.

0: 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Yes, that's HTSONLINE, one word. 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
2: Hello, I'm Stanley Lucien. Welcome to the HTS e-poll. It's your opportunity to weigh in on the most pressing issues of the day. The Cultural Development Foundation opened Emancipation Celebration 2026 on Friday at Serenity Park under the theme Understanding Our Past to Create a Pathway for the Future. The evening began with the drumming, chanting, and waterside tribute as attendees cast blossoms into the sea in memory of enslaved ancestors. Observances moved to Vieux-Fort Square on August 1st, centered on the Say Their Name initiative, which recites the identities of formerly enslaved people. The program also includes a plantation-era drama, public lectures, Creole heritage sessions, and an island-wide historical treasure hunt. So we ask, do you think the emancipation activities are helping young people understand St. Lucia's history? Remember, our e-poll team is always on the go to get your responses as well. Watch the HTS News Force from 7 p.m. for the results and the new discussion. Are you sitting on your assets? Nah, not that. Do you have valuables laying around that you can convert into cash? Well, here's Beaumarchais to the rescue. Be it a motor vehicle, home appliance, machinery, real property, will connect you with potential buyers. Beaumarchais, 3 times a day, only on HTS. It's where deals are done. Stay connected.

0: 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Yes, that's HTSONLINE, one word. 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

0: Yes, indeed. On this day of freedom, on this Emancipation Holiday today, it's now 11 minutes after the hour of 2 in St. Lucia and the rest of the Eastern Caribbean. On this a brand new month, the 1st of August 2026. And as we celebrate Emancipation Day today,
1: emancipate yourself.
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1: And but ourselves can free our mind.
0: And of course, as we reflect,
1: our atomic energy, cause none of them can stop at the time.
0: How on this journey that our ancestors has faced, what? Paving the way, so that we could at least have a bit of freedom today, despite the abolishment of
1: the
0: physical part of the slavery. They were still in this mentally. It's only we to free ourselves from those shackles and chains.
1: It's all I ever had.
0: On this Freedom Day, as we reflect,
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0: They're locking it down till the hour of 6 p.m. Of course, taking that mind of yours on a musical journey whilst you're on your journey today. Saturday. Beautiful holiday today. Beautiful weather on the outside. So hope you all enjoy the weather and it works out in your favor today. It's a weekend, how it says, Sean Beginnings. Likewise, I'd like to wish you an excellent Sean Beginnings.

But of course, before I proceed, let us say a special good day to our very own Vanetta Miss V. And of course, thank you for your connection Saturday for today. Hope you all enjoy the programming.

strictly local music. Of course, wishing all the best on the remainder of a holiday today, and also a strong beginnings. And as you can join us on Monday, God's willing, for the Breakfast Club from 6:30. But it's now time for that takeoff. So if you've been checked in or you're just checking in, welcome aboard. Sit back, relax, fasten those seatbelts. Let's enjoy.

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It's nice to say happy Saturday to all our regular listeners locked in on a daily basis. Hope you all in enjoying your emancipation holiday today. 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You can easily you're probably just relaxing at this point. So we are good. Catching. Tune in. We should be tonight. Thank you for making us part of your day today. We are-

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And tomorrow, Sunday, 2nd August.

won't be peace unless we got equal rights and also justice. Hey, sounds of Peter Tosh. Shout out to all the reggae lovers on the outside, all the conscious people holding that vibe on the Saturday afternoon. Emancipation Day. 26 minutes now after the hour of 2.

Yes, we've now at 25. Well, actually 24 minutes moving up to the hour 3. Only sizzling Saturday afternoon. First day of the month of August. Emancipation Day. Once getting locked into Radio 100 Helen FM Caribbean Rhythms. However, we're due for a commercial break, so this is going to be our final selection before we head into that commercial break. But of course, keep it locked in. Let's enjoy the remainder of our Saturday and also the weekend as strong beginnings.

0: Rosemary says, happy Emancipation Holiday today to you and your family. It's such a beautiful day. Enjoy to the fullest. He's also in loving the music selections. Bless up. Likewise, it's very excellent from beginnings. Blessings to the family. And also happy Emancipation to you and your family as well. Hey, my brother, the man, Mitchell Moss. Ajabon, it's a weekend of strong beginnings, and also happy Emancipation to you and your family, and excellent strong beginnings. Keep it locked in.
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humiliation by telling them that judge again. And he tried to fool the black population by telling them that judge again. I and I knows God, John O'Day. John O'Day. John O'Day, John O'Day, John O'Day, John O'Day, John O'Day, do. No, won't John O'Day. My knowledge increase, my memory reflect, my cause gather would say, I rule. Rumor, rumor, rumor, rumor, a mahakosi. A rumor, rumor, rumor, rumor, rumor, a mahakosi. Janodi, Janodi. It was Hyman who said, it's green and cool, it's the rainbow. The lion did crown the king. The lion did crown the king. In Addis Ababa, ha ha ha ha, Africa. Janodi, Janodi, Janodi. Meet me at the bank of the beautiful river. When your journey has end, I and I will discuss about this matter. Janodi, Janodi, Janodi.

And as we reflect on the tribulations that our ancestors has been through, on this Emancipation Holiday today, I think this one is from Burning Spear. Days of slavery. Maybe over physically, but we still gotta free ourselves from the shackles and chains mentally. 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
0: 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Everything is possible.

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Radio 100 Helen FM. Isn't it strange, oh princess? Taking that man of yours on a musical journey.

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Adjust up your volume a little more. Enjoy the vibes. Enjoy the beautiful weather on the outside, a beautiful day today. I just sing away.

0: very own Miss V. Enjoy the vibes on this Saturday afternoon Emancipation Edition. Always acting smart. Of course, to enjoy the remainder. Likewise, excellence from beginnings shall fade away. Make the best.
1: God is here and there and everywhere, and his eyes are watching you.
0: On this special occasion,
1: you gon' fade away.
0: Also, like to say congratulations to that special someone.
1: Fade away.
0: All the best in the future.
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as we tune some of those classic vintage reggae music. 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

Imagine you don't know how to skank, but just those elections is putting in that skanking mood, you know. But just rock away. Yeah, we're gonna do like the rockers, rocking on this Emancipation Day holiday today. So if you're feeling the vibes, just rock away. Hey, sounds of the rockers. Venezuela, doing something called rockers.

rolling, rolling. As you rock and skank along, hey, the time goes by. It's now 3 p.m. in St. Lucia and the rest of the Eastern Caribbean. On this a sizzling Saturday afternoon, Radio 100 Helen FM, Emancipation Edition. Gonna squeeze in one more selection before we head into a commercial break. Hey, keep it locked in.

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1: Hello, I'm Stanley Lucien. Welcome to the HTSE poll. It's your opportunity to weigh in on the most pressing issues of the day. The Cultural Development Foundation opened Emancipation Celebration 2026 on Friday at Serenity Park under the theme Understanding Our Past to Create a Pathway for the Future. The evening began with the drumming, chanting, and waterside tribute as attendees cast blossoms into the sea in memory of enslaved ancestors. Observances moved to Vieux-Fort Square on August 1st, centered on the Say Their Name initiative, which recites the identities of formerly enslaved people. The program also includes a plantation-era drama, public lectures, Creole heritage sessions, and an island-wide historical treasure hunt. So we ask, do you think the emancipation activities are helping young people understand St. Lucia's history? Remember, our e-poll team is always on the go to get your responses as well. Watch the HTS News Force from 7 p.m. for the results and the new discussion.
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0: This one's Vibes Continues On. It's a holiday weekend. And we call it Caribbean Rhythms. The musical pilot DJ Mindy logged it down till 6 p.m. And as we switch it up on this Saturday afternoon, let's hit you some of your favorite selections to help you go through your day today. Emancipation holiday. If you're chilling right now in the comfort of your home, happy Saturday. You're probably driving along at this point. A safe drive to and from a destination.
1: They're always hiding in your underwear. It was last week, Monday, me hustling for work.
0: Hand up to all our minibus drivers on that hustle right now.
1: Make me choke.
0: Conveniently, you're providing that service.
1: Oh, hang up on the wall. All of a sudden.
0: Of course, enjoy the remainder of your holiday today. Safe journey. Shout out to the passengers, same way.
1: German cockroach breathing in my petticoat. Landlord, if you want to know.
0: Cockroach in my petticoat. The sounds of Lord Kitchener.

And let me say a special good afternoon to Beverly, who also Miss Audrey, also the man Ed Charlemagne, the Gabriel and Charlemagne family. Happy Saturday today. And of course, Bevo wishing you an excellence from beginning. Blessings to you and the family always.

Hey, a special good afternoon to Auntie Jackie. Happy Saturday, and also happy Emancipation and strong beginnings. All the best, Auntie Jackie. Blessings to the family.

It's like these days, these bills have some extension on them, you know. It's like you pay them today. You still got a balance remainder. Never ending. Bills upon bills. Well, that's all part of life, you know. And that's all part of adulthood. That's one thing they didn't explain to us while I was going to school. The bills gotta pay. It's gotta be paid. So that's why you gotta hustle. Get that education. Good paying job. But yet still.

make a score. Cheating. Yes, so it's now 1 minute moving after the hour of four in Saint Lucia and the rest of the Eastern Caribbean. Handle me, hit it and let me see. And as the time goes by and the vibes continues, hit it in the car. And it's a sizzling Saturday afternoon. Emancipation holiday. Hit it.

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Now, as we slowly make our way to our destination on this sizzling Saturday afternoon, Emancipation Holiday, Ibishan, Radio 100 Helen FM. We call it Caribbean Rhythms, the musical pilot DJ Mindtech. Of course, locking it down to 6 p.m. Again, taking that mind of yours and a musical journey. Once you're on your journey today, so glad you've been enjoying the segment so far. No matter where you're locked in again, thank you for making us your choice. A form of company, not a form of entertainment.

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Yeah, we'll let a shout out and say happy Emancipation Day to George and Lucy over in Kissimmee, Florida. Also, happy Saturday. And also, excellence from beginnings. Blessings to the family.

Yes, so it's now 6 p.m. in St. Lucia and the rest of the Eastern Caribbean. On this sizzling Saturday, Emancipation Edition. The first day in the month of August in this brand new month. And of course, the starting of this brand new month, wishing you all the best for the remainder. All the best, the success, or whatever it is that you plan ahead in this month. You're not able to fully accomplish whatever you set out. You just keep on going. 10 times more in this brand new month. But once again, thank you for making us your choice, your form of company. And not forgetting your form of entertainment. As we have arrived at our destination. And this is where I gotta make my exit. It's been a pleasure. So much fun. And of course, entertaining you on the outside. Hope you guys all enjoy the segment for today. Much love no matter where you've been. Locked in. Whether near or far. Of course, wishing all the best on the remainder of your Saturday today. Have a safe, enjoyable. Show me again. Tomorrow is Sunday, whatever it is that you're going to be doing, probably heading to church. Probably going to spend time with family, friends, loved ones, or just your own company. Enjoying your weekend celebration or strong beginnings. I do enjoy responsibly. And of course, join me on Monday, God's willing, from 11 a.m. All rejuvenated. Rejuvenated Mondays. The perfect mix. Radio 100 Helen FM. In the meantime, between time, have a safe, peaceful, and enjoyable strong beginning. DJ Manic is out of the building. Keep it locked in. I'm out.

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3: Hello, I'm Stanley Lucien. Welcome to the HTSE Poll. It's your opportunity to weigh in on the most pressing issues of the day. 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The evening began with the drumming, chanting, and waterside tribute as attendees cast blossoms into the sea in memory of enslaved ancestors. Observances moved to Viewfort Square on August 1st, centered on the Say Their Name initiative, which recites the identities of formerly enslaved people. The program also includes a plantation-era drama, public lectures, Creole heritage sessions, and an island-wide historical treasure hunt. So we ask, do you think the emancipation activities are helping young people understand St. Lucia's history? Remember, our e-poll team is always on the go to get your responses as well. Watch the HTS News for us from 7 p.m. for the results and the new discussion.